We just heard John Shepherd's Te Deum, performed by The 16, led by Harry Christophers. You can find this recording on a Hyperion compact disc. Next, we have I Know You, Honey Rautavaara's The Lovers for baritone and orchestra. We will be hearing a performance of this piece by baritonist Gabriel Suovainen, along with the Helsinki Philharmonic Orchestra, led by Leif Segerstam. This recording comes to us from an Ondine compact disc.

0: We just heard "I Now You Honey" Rautavaara's The Lovers for baritone and orchestra, performed by baritonist Gabriel Suovainen, along with the Helsinki Philharmonic Orchestra, led by Leif Segerstam. This recording comes from an Ondine compact disc.
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0: Our next piece is Elrida Andres, Piano Quintet in E Minor. We will be hearing a performance of this piece by pianist William Kohler, first violinist Kevin Case, second violinist Stephanie Prussel, violist Marlies Klein, and cellist Walter Prussel. And this recording comes to us from a Centaur compact

We just heard Eldrida Andres Piano Quintet in E minor, performed by pianist William Kohler, first violinist Kevin Case, second violinist Stephanie Prusel, violist Marlies Klein, and cellist Walter Prusel. This recording comes to us from a Centaur compact disc. Up next, we have Handel's Anthem No. 10, The Lord is My Light. We will be hearing a performance of this piece by soloists Lynn Dawson and Ian Partridge, along with The 16, led by Harry Christophers. This recording comes to us from a Shandos compact disc.

0: We just heard Handel's Anthem No. 10, The Lord is My Light, performed by Lynn Dawson, Ian Partridge, along with The 16, led by Harry Christophers. And this recording came from a Shandos compact.
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0: Up next is Ignaz Pleyel's Symphony No. 5 for flute, oboe, bassoon, horn, and orchestra. We will be hearing a performance of this piece featuring flautist Hans-Jürgen Möhring, oboist Günther Passen, bassoonist Jürgen Goede, hornist Walter Luxet, along with the Cologne Chamber Orchestra, led by Helmut Müller-Brühl. And this recording comes to us from a Koch Schwan compact disc.

We just heard Ignaz Pleyel's Symphony No. 5 for flute, oboe, bassoon, horn, and orchestra, performed by flautist Hans-Jürgen Möhring, oboist Günther Passen, bassoonist Jürgen Goethe, hornist Walter Luxet, and they were accompanied by the Cologne Chamber Orchestra, led by Helmut Müller-Brühl. And this recording came to us from a Koch Schwan compact disc. Next, we have Arvo Pärt's Misa Syllabica. We will be hearing a performance of this by the Theatre of Voices, led by Paul Hillier. This recording can be found on a Harmonia Mundi compact disc.

0: We just heard Franz Schreker's Symphony for 23 Solo Instruments, performed by the Berlin Radio Symphony Orchestra, led by Michael Gielen. You can find this recording on a Schwann compact disc.
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0: a little something. So I sat down and I wrote to the beat for a second, and this is what I came up with. Okay, here you go, here you go.
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8: Yo, a King Cannibal. 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You don't know.
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Time is locked in a loop where questions shake. If you could tell her something, what would you say? We will never know. Is it true we see a light? Fear, anger, despair.

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1: DC 2, 2, 2.
0: Boss of death, death, death, death.
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0: There's a big difference between the legend and the man. 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Because as we start to watch this thing, I am the legend, you are the man, and there's a mighty big difference.

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And you know where I am on a Saturday night. This Devin the Dude chilling right here on the darker side. WHRB 95.3.

0: you. 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
1: Significant, keeping it still. 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

0: 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Therefore, I shall resign the presidency effective at noon tomorrow.
1: In other news, a U.S. military police officer stationed in West Germany was detained after authorities seized an undisclosed amount of heroin from the floorboards of his Heidelberg home, where he resides with his wife and son.

Yo, what up? This is the Old Way Lover, MC Heavy D, and I'm in the house with the Street Beat Power Posse, 95.3. 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Boy.

like nowhere, so how do I get down? 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

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I know you're listening.

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And if you ride with your boyfriend or whatever, just act like it ain't you.

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2: That's right, nigga.
1: Feel me click.
2: Yeah.
1: Right in the center, right?
2: Yeah.

0: Oh, shit. I'm tired no more. Need some pussy bat in the motherfucker. Let's see if this bitch is home.
1: Hello.
2: Hello, darling. How you feeling, Miss Saxon?
1: Fine, how are you?
2: Ah, just Maxon.
1: Been thinking of you.
2: Yeah? Well, let's get together.
1: Okay.
2: Let me take me a shit and I'm gonna meet you at 11.

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2: Okay.

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Okay. 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Okay. Okay. Okay. Okay. Okay. Okay.

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Okay. Okay. Okay. Okay. Okay. Okay. Okay. Okay. Okay. Okay. Okay. Okay. Okay. Okay. Okay. Okay. Okay. Okay. Okay. Okay.

Communication,

This here ain't for no vice doc. This here ain't for no spike op. But since I was one like a cyclops, I run up some stairs on a bike cop. I shake up some hands on the right block. Block club president, night watch. Niggas was real when the mic dropped. I put them in my wheel like a bike lock. I got family in Gary and STL. I got cousins in Milwaukee. I got family in Detroit and ATL. I got an auntie that's still out weak. We the number one gentrified running side. Give me my land, the new shy tits perky. Facelift that makes your spaces. Invest the rest in a number 25 niggas jersey.

Yo, boy, Busta Moves, it's the Flavor Flav, Public Enemy, you know what I'm saying? 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

Yeah, 1212, this is Fab Five Freddy Cole cooling in New York City. And when I'm in Boston cooling, you know I got to listen to 95.3 FM WHRB. 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

Yo, check this out, Dorchester. Man, Papan and Roxbury. Just got finished eating a sloppy cheesesteak hoagie. Me and my man DJ Woody Wood went half on it. The sword pill check nice ain't want none. The Street Beat Power Posse is most definitely in effect on 95.3 WHRB. And you...

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1: He's hoping that yours will be a most blessed one, that yours will be a most fruitful one, that everything will be everything. Again.

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I pray that you will listen with open hearts and open minds. Brothers and sisters, put your hands together and welcome Brother Ali.

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And if you ain't checking it out, then you ain't down from the giddy up. That's all it is.

0: Yes. Yes. You already know what it is. Feel it coming.
1: I'm gonna say it right here. Right here. This is it right here.

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So many cars are liable to get killed. You walk down South Forest, down the Lurines Drill with the South Forest Boogie. With the South Forest Boogie.

Well, now if anybody happened to ask you who composed this song, tell them Big Hat Pink Alice done been here and gone with the South Fork Boogie. He had the South Fork Boogie, boy. I got the South Fork Boogie.

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0: Well, I say, oh, well, girl, it's gonna be.
1: Look at you.
0: Oh, oh, girl. Lord, Lord, Lord, Lord, how much now? Look at here, you know it could be. It just could be. It just could be. It just might be.

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Thank you so much. You know you make me feel good, don't you? Yes. Excuse me while I change guitars, all right?

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dancer. 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She says, a man's your best friend. I said, are you telling me I don't got wives? Where you women doing? Yeah, you been trying to trick me, baby. Now the tricks done turn on you. Yes, I don't know what a woman's gonna do, what she intend to do. I done pulled the right card, now I done got past you. I got them wives. Where you women doing? You been trying to trick me, baby. Now the tricks done turn on you. You say it's 48 cards in the deck. Deal me 10. You can play with the women, boy. I can play with the men. I don't get by. Where you chickadees doing? You been trying to trick me, baby. Mind the tricks to turn on you. Yes, I've been married 3 times. Drunk as I could be. But 2 women had me in the... Wife had me too. I've got wives. Where you girls doing? You been trying to trick me, Candy. Now the tricks done turn on you.

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I want you to lift your voices and sing like you've been born again.

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gun. 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

And that was a very large Rolls Royce limousine pulling slowly along the street. And in that Rolls Royce was the Queen of England, looking tired, just got back from a party. 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King?" 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Could you tell me what you think I ought to do?" And I said,

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good morning, friends and neighbors, and welcome once again to Hillbilly at Harvard. 2 big hours of the very best of that good old time down-to-earth country music. We got all your favorite country music classics, some hand-picked bluegrass, some old-time music, some of the latest country hits, too, as we construe them from the last couple of decades, maybe. And a surprise or two, you never know what's going to happen on Hillbilly at Harvard, because I don't. Yes, this is coming to you by recording, and by now I've probably forgotten. So just stick around. Don't go anywhere.

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Let's get started with Red Foley, down on the Tennessee border.

Red Foley from 1949, and I picked her up in a pickup truck. That's a line that I stuck in my mind for many decades thereafter, after I heard that on the radio. 1949, imagine that. Song written by Jimmy Work on Hillbilly at Harvard, WHRB, and good morning. I'm Cousin Lynn. This is Hillbilly at Harvard, homebrewed for your tasty listening pleasure. Here are Jeff Barbara and Sarah Perkle, author of Peace.

The album called Family Singing, Jeff Barbara, not Barbara, but Barbara, B-A-R-B-R-A, and Sarah Perkle. And that song written by Sarah Perkle, author of Peace from 2011. I guess it's on their own label on Hillbilly at Harvard. W-H-R-B. This was a big hit for Patti Loveless. Just Blame It on Your Heart.

It's one I tend not to play too much because we play it all the time. I just love the song. Old Sink loved it too. He had that chorus memorized. Blame it on your lying, cheating, cold, dead, beating, two-timing, double dealing, mean mistreating, loving heart. great writing from two great writers, Harlan Howard and Costas Patty Loveless, from 1993. Here's Jesse Daniel.

That's Jesse Daniel from Rollin' On, the name of the album, Old at Heart. Another great piece of writing by Jesse Daniel and Jody Lyford. And I like this album a lot. Came out in 2020 on, I guess, his own label, Die True Records. Going back a few years, back to 2005, on, well, this is Rounder, isn't it? Was it Rounder? Hold on a minute. It's actually on Tim Hale Music, which is not Rounder, but it's a wonderful album from a duo called the Lonesome Sisters, and they are Sarah Hawker and Deborah Clifford. This is Over the Sea.

The Lonesome Sisters, Sarah Hawker and Deborah Clifford. Over the Sea, written by Sarah Hawker. Chad Crum played fiddle on this album and also produced it, actually. Chad Crum, one-time chicken choker. And an amazing fiddle player. Rose Sinclair plays clawhammer banjo on some cuts. She's a steel player, as I recall. Unless I'm thinking it's a different Rose Sinclair. I don't know how many of them there are in the music business. Maybe she plays clawhammer banjo too. Versatile, that's what she is, no doubt. Here's one from a fellow who, I have to say, late, just passed away as I'm recording this just a few weeks ago. Great singer from Tech Down Texas Way. This is Bobby Flores. And I've got a new heartache.

Bobby Flores from Festival Favorites. This is a cover of an old Ray Price song, which he does beautifully. Wayne P. Walker wrote it. I've got a new heartache on Hillbilly at Harvard or anywhere else for that matter. Let's go back to 1959 now. George Jones singing Roger Miller.

0: Profound Philosophy, courtesy of the great Roger Miller and George Jones's inimitable iteration of Roger's thoughts. And all she wants is a new car with her big rubber tires. Shiny new car, yeah. She can just have it in Big Harlan, too. Big Harlan Taylor, yes, sir. On Hillbilly at Harvard, WHRB. Here's a good fellow who's been on Hillbilly at Harvard a few times. His name is Jim Hurst, singing about his dog. Well, nobody loves me.
1: I rode a quarter from a friend of mine.
0: But
1: I was 6 and he was 9. But when it came to payback time, I didn't have a quarter to give. He said he was gonna tell my

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Late at night, a crack of dawn, he always seemed to be the one I could tell my troubles to. He licked my face and wagged his tail. It was good for whatever ailed, and through it all, he never failed to help me.

Jim Hurst. Nobody loves me but my dog. That's what Harry Truman said about Washington. You want a friend in Washington, get a dog. Jim Hurst could put on a show in front of a big audience all by himself and do a wonderful job. This is from his album Looking Glass from 2014, and love to see him again. One of these days, not too distantly, I do hope. Good fella. Here's a fella I never met, but always seemed like a good one. Jim Rooney produced him along with Alan Reynolds. His name is Hal Ketchum, that's who. Small Towns, Saturday night.

Al Ketchum from 1991, Small Town, Saturday Night, written by Pat Alger and Hank DeVito. Came out on major label, MCG. Curb Records, yes, sir. Good stuff, too. Taking us to the midpoint, or past the midpoint, actually, of this hour of pre-recorded Hillbilly at Harvard, Boston's original Saturday morning country music jamboree. We are screaming on the internet to the whole wide world on the World Wide Web and broadcasting to the greater Boston metropolitan area and vicinity right here at WHRB, Cambridge Country.

All right, that took me by surprise. Maybe you as well. And why not? It's called Quick Draw. That instrumental from a band called The Shootouts. And we got the copy of this in, where did when we get this? This came, this is dated 2019. And I played Cleaning House from it not too long ago in one of these hours. And there's some other neat tunes on here, including that one, Quick Draw. Yes, sir. That's what you want when if you're engaged in a shootout, for sure. On Hillbilly at Harvard. Good morning, by the way. I'm Cousin Lynn. This is Hillbilly at Harvard. Pre-recorded, home-brewed for your tasty listening pleasure. Here's Tom Ewing. Singing a tribute to Ohio. And a good job he does of it, too. Listen.

Tom Ewing. I guess he's from Ohio, wasn't he? And may still be. He was doing lead guitar and lead singing work for the Bill Monroe Band. That's why this is called Adventures of a Bluegrass Boy. He, for about, 10 or 15 years. And then he made a bunch, during that time, between 89 and 93, he made a few cassettes with these songs on them. And they've finally been issued. I say finally, this was back in 2016 by the good folks at Patuxent Music in Rockville, Maryland. And Ohio is one of those, one that Tom wrote himself, as a matter of fact. Hillbilly at Harvard, WHRB, here's Norman Wade. Fools never learn.

Norman Wade from Old Time Country Music and Fools Never Learn, song written by Rita Stevenson, who is his wife, and this goes back to 1998 or something like that. I get these dates all mixed. 2002 from Associated Artists. 2002, not even, different millennium, doesn't matter. Anyway, Hillbilly and Harvard, WHRB, great singer Norman Wade. These guys are pretty good singers, too. They do business under the name Roston, and what they've done is combined their names, Larry Austin and Butch Rollins, leading to Roston, an unmemorable name, to be sure. And every time I see it, I can't remember which is which and who's who. But anyway, they're all from Texas. I should say both from Texas. And they're under the X in Texas. The letter X.

sung by Larry Alston, along with his partner, Butch Rollins, Roston. But Larry was doing the lead singing on that one. Under the X in Texas, written by the great fiddler, Johnny Gimble. Was there any fiddle in there? I have to go back and listen to it again. Didn't hear much, anyway. Should have been, if it's a Johnny Gimble creation. You know, Under the X in Texas. Yes, sir. Here's Mack Wiseman. If I could live that way...

0: Oh, Mr. Mac Wiseman, from the Lost album, the album that was recorded in 1964 on Capitol and never released. Finally released in 2003 on a label called MME, Music Mill Entertainment. And that song, If I Could Live That Way, they want to give a last name of the writer, which was Miller. And I have no idea if that, which Miller, I wonder if it might be Roger, but I don't know, so I shouldn't say. Hillbilly at Harvard, homebrewed for your tasty listening pleasure. Good morning or afternoon. Well, it's all usually morning, isn't it? I'm Cousin Lynn, and this is Billy Keeble. Come on, Billy. And it always rains on me. Yep. Doesn't always start on time either, does it? This.
1: I don't think you've looked back once.

0: Billy Cable from 2005, a song written by Dave Kirby and Sonny Throckmorton. It always rains on me. Joe Mullins and the Radio Ramblers. Bacon in my beans.
1: First, let me say you're worth some sacrificing.

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And hogs across the country would be glad. But beans without some salt and grease of some kind,

So we're completely out of time on this hour of pre-recorded Hillbilly at Harvard. We'll just close with a little bit of Tommy Jackson.

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0: This is Hillbilly at Harvard coming to you by home recording. And this is Del McCoury.

Young Del McCoury and his band, then the Dixie Pals, from 1973 on Rounder Records, with a song written by Ola Bell Reed on Hillbilly at Harvard. Good morning, I'm Cousin Lynn. This is Hillbilly at Harvard, homebrewed for your tasty listening pleasure. Let's go back to 1949 now, and Miss Kitty Wells, Gathering Flowers from the Master's Bouquet.

Miss Kitty Wells, early in her career, 1949, with a cover, actually, of a song that Rose Maddox had recorded, I guess, with the Maddox brothers. The Stanley brothers also recorded. I don't know who did it first. A song written by, if I can find it here, Marvin E. Bumgardner, Gathering Flowers. For the Master's Bouquet, not from, for the Master's Bouquet. On Hillbilly at Harvard, from roughly the same era, I guess. I'll have to look and see what the date was on this. Here's Wayne Rainey. Why don't you just haul off and love me now, huh?

Again from 1949, that's Wayne Rainey. And a song he wrote along with Lonnie Glosson, Why Don't You Haul Off and Love Me. I guess it's sort of a hit for him. I don't know how much, but we've been playing it ever since on Hillbilly at Harvard, that's for sure. I was not really surprised or saddened or anything, but interested to know that, or to learn that Ron Tonneson is going to retire from touring, which doesn't mean retiring from playing music, I assume. Maybe at festivals and things, I don't know. But with the Dry Branch Fire Squad. So I guess the band is going to retire as well. The acclaimed, that's silly. Of course he's acclaimed. The guy for best known for singing great original songs and old-time songs and new-time songs. Or he finds things to play that are really worth listening to. Always has. And in the country, bluegrass, old-time worlds. And there's only one world for Ron Tonneson. Also a great rockin' tour, one of the great rockin' tours. Just fun listening to him tell stories, which he does often in his appearances and has for many, many, many years. I've seen him quite a few times, I guess. I think he came in the studio, was live in the studio. I don't know if he played music. He might have sung one song or something. I'll have to see if I can find a tape of that and play it in honor of his retirement from touring. I'm not going to say retirement, but just retirement from touring. That's what we hear anyway. He's doubtless out at the Grey Fox Festival this weekend or whatever weekend it is. I can't keep track. And besides which, you don't know when these hours are going to be run. Anyway, I just told you that in order to play a song from Ron Tonneson and the Dry Branch Fire Squad. This album from 2009, His Echoes of the Mountains. And, it's a topical song these days because the government is making a lot of stuff about unidentified flying objects, UFOs, or as they're now known, they have another acronym now, which I can't remember. It includes things that aren't flying, but in the water or, I don't know, bicycling along on the land. I have no idea. If you see a panda bear bicycling around, that's probably an unidentified object as well. Anyway, way back when, a group called, or duo called the Buchanan Brothers put out a song appropriate for this whole business that we're talking about. When you see those flying saucers, you better pray to the Lord.

Yes, originally recorded by the Buchanan Brothers, and also much later by the Charles River Valley Boys. Yes, they did record that too on Riverside Records, I believe. And I think Ethan sang it, Ethan Signer. He was singing the lead on that. And now by the Dry Branch Fire Squad from 2009, Ron Thomason. So we're just kind of acknowledging his retirement, but that doesn't mean we'll stop playing his music. And we'll keep playing it forever, I do reckon. On Hillbilly at Harvard, WHRB. Homebrewed, of course. I want to thank my friend Henry Horenstein for this suggestion. He said he had sent me a note saying, which was an obituary, actually, for Freddie Powers from 2016. And I'm not sure what the occasion was, but Henry said, well, maybe you should honor this fellow. He's important in some ways, and I didn't know much about him, and in fact, I knew practically nothing about him. Freddie Powers. But he was a guitar player and songwriter, and became known for bringing Dixieland-style music into country music, and produced a whole album of that and that sort of stuff, I believe. And there's also a book about him, which is called Spree of 83, about Freddie Powers. Should look that up. I haven't seen it yet, but it sounds like fun. And he opened and played guitar. He worked with Merle Haggard for a few years, and wrote a few songs that Merle recorded. And in his bio, he even opened shows for Merle, which doesn't surprise me if he was that good. And he also was quite a good songwriter, and there's a whole list of songs that he's written, which I have here somewhere, but I'm not going to get into it now. But this one made a bit of a stir. It was actually recorded as an album cut by Merle on his 1981 album, Big City. And the song, well, we'll just play the song, and then we'll mention a few other things about it. I always get lucky with you.

Merle Haggard and the Strangers, and I Always Get Lucky With You. Song that Freddie Powers wrote along with Gary Church, Ted Whitson, and Merle himself. But Freddie is often given most of the writer's credit for that. And justifiably so, I guess. Anyway, that was 1981 and an album cut for Merle. He didn't release a single on that one. But 2 years later, George Jones did. And apparently his producer, I think it was Shelby Singleton, said, "You got to record this." George demurred as usual, but he decided to play it for a while, and he did, and he decided he really liked it, and he could really do it. And so he did record it, and it was released as a single, became a number one single for quite some time. It was very popular. So let's listen to George Jones' version. We'll kind of violate the rule that we don't play two slow songs in a row, but you never know. Sometimes you got to. Here's George.

George Jones with his version of I Always Get Lucky with you. And I guess since we played Merle's too, I guess that qualifies as a tear and compare a little after the fact. But it was, you can tell me which one you like better. Just post a note on the paper and pen page at the Hillbilly at Harvard blog, hillbillyatharvard.wordpress.com. As far as I'm concerned, the two of the greatest singers in country music, George Jones and Merle Haggard. I think vocally George probably did more with it, but the production was way better in Merle's, even with the saxophone. So, hey, some you win some, lose some, as it were. Anyway, that was a lot of fun. At least I thought it was a lot of fun. So is this. From the South Carolina broadcaster, song I haven't heard in a long time. Going to Rocky Island. Going.

0: That's the South Carolina Broadcasters on Patuxent Music Records from 2019. It's mentioned the Charles River Valley Boys a while ago, and by golly, I think they used to do that quite a lot. That's mostly why I remember it from, back in the late 50s, early 60s, somewhere in there. Anyway, great fun old-time song, yes, sir. Taking us to roughly the midpoint of this particular hour, time to remind you, you're listening to Boston's original Saturday morning country music jamboree, Hillbilly at Hive, and we are screaming on the internet to the whole wide world, on the World Wide Web, and broadcasting to the greater Boston metropolitan area and vicinity right here at WHRB, Cambridge Country.
1: Just a lot of fun to play a dance, jump in your cars, and drive 300 or 400 miles and... Yeah. Sleep hour or two, shave, and go play another dance, and drive another 500 or 600 miles, and

0: fiddle.
1: Yeah, the intro there was Bob Wills, but the band was not the Bob Wills' Playboys, you know, the Texas Playboys. It was Asleep at the Wheel with all the Asleep at the Wheel folks. There's just a million of them. But at the Ray Benson there was at the end, I think, saying fiddles. Not Bob, but Bob would have done it. Anyway, that's Bob's Breakdowns. And there's three fiddle tunes in there, Bob's Breakdowns. And for the life of me now, I just have my senior moments and I can't remember the names of them. So if you know, you can send me a note or something. But three well-known fiddle tunes that I have these moments when I can't remember the names of things. And I guess some of you do too as well. So it's not altogether unknown for those of us of a certain vintage. Anyway, I remember the name of this band. They're called the Reunion Band. And they are a bunch of New England folks, Boston area folks, who like to get together and play bluegrass style country music, and they're playing this old time tune here right now, Little Birdie.

That was Margaret Gertheis on the lead with one of the other duet, in duet really, with one of the other members of the reunion band, Little Birdie. What a nice job they do on that one. I don't have a date on this. This is a work in progress kind of homemade CD, but it's worth listening to. It sure is. At any rate, to my mind, the archetype of old-time country music, Little Birdie. I could do a whole hour, maybe I should, of versions of Little Birdie. That's a temptation I should resist, I guess. But you never know. Not impossible. Anyway, we're going to do a few minutes of this one right now from Leanne Rimes. Talk to me. I'll listen.

0: Yeah, it ends like that. Talk to me. I gave that a check plus. I'm going to give a check two pluses. I really like that. That's growing on me, yes. That's Leanne Rimes from whatever the date of this thing is, 1998, from her Blue album. It's the only one I got here, but maybe have another one at the station. I don't know. Anyway, Hillbilly at Harvard, WHRB. Good morning, by the way. I'm Cousin Lynn. This is Hillbilly at Harvard, homebrewed for your tasty listening pleasure. Watch out for this one. It's about a gun. There's the Steel Drivers.
1: This is about the gun that won the West, the Peacemaker, yeah. To blow a hole in you that big.

Chris Stapleton and Steel Driver from 2006 live at wherever it was. Nashville, Tennessee. And powerful song. Peacemaker. Yes, I assume it's one of Chris's own, but I shouldn't assume anything because there's no writer's credits on here. Anyway, we need something a little lighter after that one. Here's Russell Smith and the Amazing Rhythm Aces.

Russell Smith. And the amazing Rhythm Aces. And Yippee-Yi, Yo-Yo. Got time for a couple more here. How about this reflective number from Billy Joe Shaver? First and last time. Very-

Billy Joe Shaver from 1996. And the first and last time, it was just Billy Joe by himself. But kind of a thoughtful song on Hillbilly at Harvard. I got time. Let's see. Let's play this one anyway. Before we run out of time, we got one from George Pegram and Red Parham. And George Pegram plays the banjo. I must be Red playing the harp. So we'll play a little bit of Cindy now. Here we go.

Yes. George Pegram, Red Parham, a little bit of Cindy, Get Along Home. We're going to get along home with little Tommy Jackson right here. Closing out this hour of Homebrewed Hillbilly at Harvard. Don't go anywhere. Might be another one. You never know.

Well, that's all the time we've got for Homebrewed Hillbilly at Harvard this morning. Remember, these hours are not time sensitive, so I don't have country calendar announcements like we did live in the studio. But you can find local bluegrass listings on the events page at the Boston Bluegrass Union website. 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As Old Sink would say, you owe it to yourself. 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And remember to tune in next week for two more hours of the very best of that good old-time down-to-earth country music right here on WHRB. Speaking for Old Sink, this is Cousin Lynn reminding you all to stay hillbilly.

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I got some money, honey.

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Nah, she wouldn't write me. She would even send me a telegram.

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0: answer that question. Well, let me tell you a little story.
1: It's in the heart of man.
0: It's about an old ancient god who will decide to hide the power of the universe so man couldn't find it to destroy it himself. Once they decide to hide God's power on the top of the highest mountain,

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1: Do you need power?
0: Here we have here the Father, Son, and the Holy Ghost.
1: Do you need power?
0: And one of the wisest

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0: In the heart of man, there's a place we all got power store.
1: Power, it's in the heart.
0: I don't care whether you're a man or woman, a boy or a girl.
1: Do you need
0: You should
1: power?
0: Check from whence cometh your source of power.
1: Do you need power?
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1: man.
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0: 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I'm just traveling through this old borrowed land.
1: It's in the heart of man.
0: And I stopped by long enough to tell you that power is there in the heart of man.
1: Power.
0: Oh, you need God and power. The reason why so many people commit suicide is because they don't know where to find God and power. You need God and power. You need God power to walk right.
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0: 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I want you to tell your children. 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
2: We are about to hear Mozart's String Quartet No. 20 in D major, performed here by the Alban Berg Quartet in a recording for EMI Compact Disc.

That was the Alban Berg Quartet performing Mozart's String Quartet No. 20 in D major, the Hofmeister Quartet. All brought to us on an EMI compact disc. Next up, we'll be hearing the Harmonica Concerto by Ettore Villa-Lobos, performed here by Robert Bonfiglio playing the harmonica, accompanied by the New York Chamber Symphony under the direction of Gerard Schwartz. This recording comes from an RCA Victor compact disc.

That was Ettore Villa-Lobos's Harmonica Concerto, performed by Robert Bonfilio playing the harmonica, together with the New York Chamber Symphony under the direction of Gerard Schwartz. All brought to us on an RCA Victor compact disc. Our next selection will be Heinrich Bieber's Litanie de Sancto Josefo, performed here by Cantus Köln and the Concerto Palatino under the direction of Konrad Junghänel. This recording is brought to us on a Harmonia Mundi compact disc.

0: We just heard Bieber's Litanie de Sancto Josefo in a performance by Cantus Köln and the Concerto Palatino under the direction of Konrad Junghedel.
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0: Up next we'll be hearing And Suddenly It's Evening, a 1994 composition by Tobias Picker, in a performance by the Russian Philharmonic Orchestra under the direction of Thomas Sanderling. This recording comes from a Shondos compact disc.

We just heard the Russian Philharmonic Orchestra under Thomas Sanderling in their performance of Tobias Picker's And Suddenly It's Evening. This was a Shondos compact disc recording. The next piece we will be hearing is André Caplet's Suite Persane for two flutes, two oboes, two clarinets, two horns, and two bassoons. We will hear the Calamus Ensemble performing in an MDG compact disc.

We just heard the Calamus Ensemble performing André Caplet's Suite Persane for two flutes, two oboes, two clarinets, two horns, and two bassoons, all brought to us on an MDG compact disc. Up next, we'll be hearing the Second Symphony by Alexandre Borodin in B minor, performed here by the Royal Stockholm Philharmonic Orchestra, conducted by Gennady Rozhdestvensky. This recording, which was originally made for Shandos, comes from a reissue on the Brilliant Classics label.

0: That was Gennady Rozhdestvensky and the Royal Stockholm Philharmonic Orchestra performing Alexander Borodin's Symphony No. 2 in B minor. This recording was brought to us on a Brilliant Classics compact disc.
1: WHRB, Cambridge.
0: We will now hear Benedicite Dominum, a motet by Claude Lejeune. This Harmonia Mundi compact disc recording features the Ensemble Clément Jeannequin, directed by Dominique Wyss.

We just heard Claude Lejeune's motet, Benedicite Dominum, in a performance by the Ensemble Clément Jeannequin under the direction of Dominique Wyss. This recording was brought to us on a Harmonia Mundi compact disc. Our next selection will be Sir Granville Bantock's Fifine at the Fair, performed by the Royal Philharmonic Orchestra under the direction of Vernon Handley. This recording comes from a Hyperion compact disc.

0: That was Vernon Handley and the Royal Philharmonic Orchestra in their rendition of Sir Granville Bantock's Fifine at the Fair, all brought to us on a Hyperion compact disc.
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2: Next, we turn to Mendelssohn's first string quartet in E-flat major, his opus number 12. From a Decca compact disc, we'll hear the Isaiah Quartet, whose members are violinist Christoph Giovannetti and Luc Marie Aguera, violist Miguel da Silva, and cellist Michel Poulet. Once again, this is Felix Mendelssohn's string quartet number 1 in E-flat major, opus 12.

We just heard a performance by the Isaiah Quartet of Mendelssohn's String Quartet No. 1 in E-flat Major, Opus 12, and that came to us from a Decca compact disc. Next, a work by Danish composer Carl Nielsen, who lived from 1865 until 1931. This is his Concerto for Violin and Orchestra, Opus 33, and we'll hear it played by violinist Cho Yang Lin, along with Esa-Pekka Salonen conducting the Swedish Radio Symphony Orchestra. And this is a CBS compact disc. Once again, Nielsen's Concerto for Violin and Orchestra, Opus 33.

0: That was Carl Nielsen's Concerto for Violin and Orchestra, Opus 33, performed there by Cho Liang Lin and the Swedish Radio Symphony Orchestra under the direction of Esa-Pekka Salonen from a CBS compact disc.
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0: Now we'll hear a piece by American composer Tobias Picker, who was born in 1954. This is his Sextet No. 3, composed in 1977. And we'll hear a group called Speculum Musicae, conducted by Joseph Passaro. And this is a CRI compact disc. Once again, Tobias Picker's Sextet No. 3.

We just heard Tobias Picker's Sextet No. 3, played there by Speculum Musicae, conducted by Joseph Passaro, and that was a CRI compact disc recording. Now we'll hear Dvorak's Carnival Overture, Opus 92. This is a performance by the Cleveland Orchestra, conducted by George Zell, and we'll hear it from a Sony CD. Once again, Dvorak's Carnival Overture, Opus 92.

That was Antonín Dvořák's Carnival Overture, Opus 92, played there by the Cleveland Orchestra under the direction of George Sell, and we heard a Sony CD. Now we'll hear a performance of the Schubert Ensemble of Elgar's Piano Quintet in A Minor, Opus 84, and this is an ASV compact disc. Once again, Elgar's Piano Quintet in A Minor.

0: That was Edward Elgar's Piano Quintet in A Minor, Opus 84, played there by the Schubert Ensemble from an ASV compact disc.
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0: Next, we'll hear some film music by Shostakovich. This is a suite from his score to 5 Days and 5 Nights, or Dresden Art Gallery, Opus 111. This is a performance by the Belgian Radio Symphony Orchestra under the direction of José Cerebrier, and we'll hear from an RCA compact disc. Once again, Shostakovich's suite from 5 Days and 5 Nights, or Dresden Art Gallery.

We just heard a suite of the music Shostakovich wrote for the film 5 Days and 5 Nights, or Dresden Art Gallery, his opus 111, and it was played there by the Belgian Radio Symphony Orchestra, conducted by José Serrabrié, and we heard an RCA Victor CD. Our next work is a Baroque sonata composed by Giuseppe Sammartini, who was born around 1693 and died in 1750. This is his Recorder Sonata in G major, opus 13, number 4. We'll hear recorder soloist Michala Petri, and she's accompanied by harpsichordist George Malcolm. This is a Philips CD. Once again, Sammartini's Recorder Sonata in G major, opus 13, number 4.

That was Giuseppe Sammartini's Sonata in G Major for recorder and harpsichord, played there by Michala Petri, accompanied by George Malcolm on the harpsichord. That was a Philips compact disc. Now we'll hear Paul Hindemith's The Four Temperaments, theme and variations for piano and string orchestra. The pianist and conductor is Olli Mustonen, and he's joined by the Helsinki Festival Orchestra. This is an Ondine compact disc. Once again, Hindemith's The Four Temperaments.

0: We just heard Paul Hindemith's The Four Temperaments, a theme in variations for piano and string orchestra, played there by the Helsinki Festival Orchestra with pianist and conductor Ali Mustonen, and that was an Ondine CD.
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We just heard Mozart's Duo No. 2 for Violin and Viola, featuring Itzhak Perlman on violin and Pinkus Zukerman on viola. The recording was from an RCA Victor compact disc. Next, we will hear Rachmaninoff's symphonic poem Isle of the Dead. Yevgeny Svetlanov conducts the USSR Symphony Orchestra in this performance. The recording is from a Melodia compact disc.

just listened to Rachmaninoff's Isle of the Dead. The performance was given by the USSR Symphony Orchestra, conducted by Yevgeny Svetlanov. The recording is from a Melodia compact disc. We will next hear Joan Towers' Petrushkates, performed by the Da Capo Chamber Players. This quintet includes Patricia Spencer on flute, Laura Flax on clarinet, Joel Lester on violin, Andrei Emelianov on cello, and Sarah Rothenberg on piano. This recording comes to you from a CRI compact disc.

We just heard Joan Towers' Petrushkates, performed by the Da Capo Chamber Players. The recording was from a CRI compact disc. Next up is the Sinfonia from Verdi's Aida. This is a performance by the Giuseppe Verdi Symphony Orchestra of Milan, conducted by Riccardo Chailly. The soloists are Jean-Yves Thibaudet on piano, Gianluigi Petrarullo on trumpet, Alessandro Potenza on oboe, Luca Santaniello on violin, and Andrea Magnani on bassoon. The recording is from a Decca compact disc.

0: We just listened to the Sinfonia from Verdi's Aida. This was a performance by the Giuseppe Verdi Symphony Orchestra of Milan, conducted by Riccardo Chailly. The recording was from a Decca compact disc.
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0: Next, we will hear Wind Quintet No. 1 by Jean Francais, performed by the Prague Wind Quintet, featuring Jan Riedelbach on flute, Yuri Likin on oboe, Vladimir Meresh on clarinet, Vladimira Klanska on French horn, and Miloš Vichteril on bassoon. This recording comes to you from a Praga compact disc.